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8: Low has dipped down to about 72 tonight under partly cloudy skies with a slight chance of rain showers. Southerly winds 10 to 20 miles an hour. Tomorrow, 97. Slight chance of thunderstorms tomorrow night. Low has dipped down to about 69, partly cloudy skies. From the River Weather Center, I'm Derek Height, currently 84.
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0: So many of my biggest moments do happen in front of the microwave, so I can very much appreciate this. Yeah. But let's go ahead and hear the song. Will you introduce it?
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0: KRVM, The River, and Cami Country are excited to partner with the No Doubt ATV hauling system. 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Designed after the death of two farmers that were crushed when the ramps fell, No Doubt easily installs in the receiver hitch and is adjustable to fit. 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Fabricated by Big D Welding, see the No Doubt on the 75th Diamond Anniversary Drive pickup all summer long.
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11: Low has dipped down to about 72 tonight under mainly cloudy skies with a slight chance for storms. Southerly winds 10 to 20 miles an hour. Mainly clear skies tomorrow. High temperatures reach up to 97. Low is around 69 tomorrow night. Slight chance for storms. From the River Weather Center, I'm Derek Hite. currently a

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0: The one Gene Brice and Alex are playing, of course.
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0: softer on my girls, actually.
1: Really? In what ways, you think?
0: I don't know. Just when I see him, I kind of see myself, and I didn't have that father figure, so I feel like it sounds so weird. I've tried to explain it so many times, but it's almost like I'm my dad raising myself.
1: Oh, yeah.
0: So, it makes...
1: It's like a second chance.
0: My kids have definitely seen the soft side of me, and they're great kids, but it's used to if I was like, hey, they immediately stop, now I gotta do it twice. They know I'm a little bit softer.
1: Yeah. Is he just like you, would you say?
0: Yeah, he's straight boy. Just cars, dinosaurs, any ball he sees, he's throwing or kicking it.
1: Mm-hmm.
0: Wants to fight me all the time.
1: Really?
0: Yeah. You tell him put him up, he puts his hands up immediately.
1: How is he as a fighter right now?
0: He's a little soft.
1: Okay.
0: A little soft. But
1: he's not a tank coming in and
0: me he will. But
1: yeah.
0: It's funny because all my friends see us fighting, so they'll be like, put him up, and he'll put him up, but he'll hit him softer. I'm like, what was that?
1: For other people?
0: Yeah.
1: Oh,
0: yeah.
1: So he's not giving dad any slack.
0: Oh, no. Me, it's all out.
1: Will he fight with his sisters?
0: Oh, yeah.
1: Really?
0: Especially Cody. Cody's the wild child for sure.
1: Really?
0: Yeah.
1: So middle child.
0: Yeah.
1: She's getting it. Now, he was a baby, baby the last time we talked, and you said that for the girls, for Cody and Kingsley, that was their baby doll, their baby, their everything. Is it still that way?
0: Yeah. Kingsley's very, if she gets excited, I'll be like, hey, you got him for a second? Yeah, Dad, I got him.
1: Oh.
0: And so she'll watch him. And then Cody, you can't trust Cody and Crew together.
1: Because they're just...
0: Yeah, they'll color on something they're not supposed to color on, and they're bad together. But if Kingsley's around, she's basically a 15-year-old.
1: She's the mom.
0: Yeah.
1: She's the whipping him into shape.
0: Yeah.
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7: News. I'm Daria Albinger. The head of the Fed says something must be done to bring down inflation.
8: Inflation is running above our 2% target. So the Fed's predominant focus right now should be on prices.
7: Chair Kevin Warsh says that could mean an interest rate hike. Florida won't take Meta's $17 billion settlement money. Landmark social media addiction trial.
9: We're not going to roll over when it comes to protecting our kids. This was not a good deal for the states. This was a rounding error for Meta, $1.5 trillion company, just a few weeks of revenue here. Unacceptable. We're not going to settle for pennies on the dollar.
7: The state's attorney general, James Utheimer, tells Fox News that payout is peanuts. He wants to take him back to court. America's listening.

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8: Lows dip down to about 72 tonight under mainly cloudy skies with a slight chance for storms. Southerly winds 10 to 20 miles an hour. Mainly clear skies tomorrow. High temperatures reach up to 97. Lows around 69 tomorrow night. Slight chance for storms. From the River Weather Center, I'm Derek Height. Currently 80.
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1: 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Like, I probably went to like 8 or 9 different ones.
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0: It's Backstage Country. Kane Brown is co-hosting this week. And Kane, we were talking earlier about Lauren Elena and the second collaboration that you guys just put out recently, Never Been in Love. But, you know, it makes me think about that relationship you brought up, how, you know, that first time around, everybody was like, whoa, they went to middle school together. It created this whole conversation.
1: Yeah.
0: Thinking back to that and seeing you guys do all this content, it made me realize I've never asked you, what was it like watching your middle school friend on American Idol when you were in high school at the time?
1: Yeah. It was crazy.
0: Yeah, what was that? Like, I've never heard this from you.
1: It was awesome. I mean, that was the real motivation.
0: Yeah.
1: And actually, I think I just told this story first time before I came over here. But,
0: Tell it a second.
1: This is the first time. It was just so cool because they had a big parade for her in our small town of 9,000 people. And just to see somebody that you know that close, and she was like we were in the same friend group. Mm-hmm. And she always had a crazy voice, and then she's only gotten better, which is even crazier to think. But I moved schools, so I was rooting for her outside of town. My mom had no idea, and so I'm like, this girl's gonna win it, like she's gonna win it all. And then to see her get second, damn it, Scotty. But
0: we're not bitter.
1: No, but just to follow her, you know, just to show us like that we could get out of the town, the little town that we're in, and that was just cool to see. And that's really what gave me the motivation of just
0: putting yourself out there.
1: Not being scared. And I tried out for so many talent shows. Like, I probably went to like 8 or 9 different ones.
0: Like, in locally or nationally?
1: No, nationally. Like, just traveling. I was, you know, going to New Orleans to try out for The Voice. And
0: I forgot you did that.
1: Yeah, I was on the X Factor in L.A.
0: Yes.
1: Like, Lauren was the one that got me to do all that. So,
0: wow. Yeah. That's the wild thing. It's like, you've created so much career longevity and success that it's so easy to forget that. Like, Chris Young, you forget he was on Nashville Star.
1: Yeah.
0: You know, like, all of these things.
1: I mean, everybody. Morgan was on The Voice.
0: Voice. Yeah. Like, and, I mean, Mara Morris tried. Like, everybody kind of did these things. But, man, have established themselves so well that it does it feel kind of good that people forget that that was
1: part of it? I honestly forgot until I just started talking
0: really?
1: To you.
0: Really? Yeah. So, yeah. I mean, it's just a different world.
1: Yeah.
0: But that is crazy. Like, when did you first hear that she was going to be on it? Was it rumors around town and stuff, or did...
1: Yeah, well, I don't remember when I first heard about it. I just remember whenever that season was coming out, because me and my mom, that was a thing. Like, we watched American Idol regularly. So I just remember watching the commercial and seeing her face. And I was like, what?
0: That had to be, like, out-of-body experience.
1: Yeah, but she can't tell how far she made it, so we're just having to watch it and see. But me knowing her voice and hearing her in choir class, I'm like, she's got to go far, especially because we watch it. We listen to the skill gaps.
0: Yeah.
1: And Lauren was above everybody there, except for Scotty. So, yeah. But
0: it had to be the same season.
1: But, yeah, it was... I don't know. I loved watching it. I wish I could rewatch it.
0: Yeah. Well, I guess you can over on Hulu.
1: You can re-experience
0: all of it.
1: Yeah.
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9: lows dip down to about 72. Tonight, under mainly cloudy skies with a slight chance for storms. Southerly winds 10 to 20 miles an hour. Mainly clear skies. Tomorrow, high temperatures reach up to 97. Lows around 69. Tomorrow night, slight chance for storms. From the River Weather Center, I'm Derek Hite. Currently 80.
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3: Lows dip down to about 72 tonight under mainly cloudy skies with a slight chance for storms. Southerly winds 10 to 20 miles an hour. Mainly clear skies tomorrow. High temperatures reach up to 97. Lows around 69 tomorrow night. Slight chance for storms. From the River Weather Center, I'm Derek Height. Currently 78.
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1: That was the first bus, so we brought him on. Da da da.
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0: It's Elaine on Backstage Country along with this week's co-host Kane Brown. And man, I love talking about your family. I mean, you seem like the best dad ever. I mean, like I said, being able to watch you guys and the stuff that you share on social media and everything. Is there anything in life that's better than that right now? Like, does that feel like the peak of everything?
1: Yeah, and that's what I said the other day. At the end of the day, it's like if music stops, y'all are going to be the only ones I have.
0: Right.
1: So, yeah, and Kate's, you know, as Kingsley gets bigger and we can barely pick her up, you know, Kate just gets more and more sad. And
0: what grade is Kingsley in right now? Is she a kinder?
1: I don't know. They're homeschooled, so I don't even know.
0: Okay, so they're just doing school.
1: Yeah. But yeah, so we just got a new tour bus.
0: Yeah.
1: Kate's crying as our old bus is leaving.
0: Because so many memories on there,
1: she's
0: right?
1: Like, that was the first bus that we brought him on, da-da-da. And then our dog passed away. Nobody knows that, but Rambo. Mm. Yeah, I mean, it's been over a year now. But that was, like, she's still stuck on that, so she's like, Rambo, that was Rambo's bus. And
0: right.
1: Yeah.
0: So everything's making her emotional.
1: We're getting old.
0: We are. Tell me about it. I know. Well, and I'm emotional about basically everything right now, being almost 9 months pregnant.
1: Yeah.
0: So I, even hearing you talk about this is making me want to tear up. Dang.
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1: 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The River Storm Center stands ready to report on Nebraska's changing weather conditions. 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
13: Lows dip down to about 72 tonight under mainly cloudy skies with a slight chance for storms. Southerly winds 10 to 20 miles an hour. Mainly clear skies tomorrow. High temperatures reach up to 97. Lows around 69 tomorrow night. Slight chance for storms. From the River Weather Center, I'm Derek Height. Currently 78.
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0: What an epic week here on Backstage Country. I'm Elena. A big, big thank you to our host, Kame Brown, who, no surprise, absolutely crushed it this week.
1: It was a lot of fun. Hope to see y'all out on the road. And don't forget to check out my latest single, Woman.
0: That's right. And I'll see y'all back here Monday on Backstage Country.
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7: Lows dip down to about 72 tonight under overcast skies with a slight chance of thunderstorms. South winds 10 to 20 miles an hour. Highs around 97. Tomorrow, lots of sunshine. Slight chance of thunderstorms tomorrow night. Lows around 69. Partly cloudy. From the River Weather Center, I'm Derek Hite. Right now, it's 78 degrees.
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3: What's up? It's Elena. And y'all know each week here on Backstage Country, one of your favorite country artists sits in the driver's seat. This week, it just so happens to be this guy.
4: Yeah, thanks, Elena. Kane Brown here, and I'm really excited to host this week. I've been looking forward to this, and I'm ready to take y'all backstage for the stories behind the songs, what's happening in my life, and so much more.
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0: It's Backstage Country. Kane Brown is here this week, and we are having so much fun being able to catch up. I love getting to hear everything that's going on with you, and it's been a hot minute since I've sat with you.
1: Yeah.
0: I mean, he walked in, he was like, oh, I got like a whole baby in there. But let's talk about this new era of music. We played Woman a little bit earlier, and you've said some really powerful statements about this new era. You know, that you are feeling like you're excited about music again. Like, it sounds as though you were maybe experiencing some burnout before this and everything. Where were you before this new era really presented itself to you?
1: So for me, I stay isolated quite a bit.
0: Yeah.
1: So it's hard to get ideas. You know, I don't go out and party a lot. Like, we've built this compound that me and my family stay at and don't have much conversation. So it was a time for me where thinking about music or being creative was kind of not there.
0: That makes sense.
1: And then I had people like, hey, you need new music. Mm-hmm. So then I was kind of forced to put stuff out and forced to create, which is not good. So we just got a house in Florida.
0: Mm-hmm.
1: We've been down there for the last month, and I've been kicking my feet up and just chilling, really. But the community's great because I get to have conversations. The neighbors are used to seeing me now.
0: Yeah.
1: So just get to live normal, and it's kind of brightened me back up. And the music that I have been working on, it's been fun. I feel like all we're trying to focus on now is just writing hits, just songs for the radio.
0: Does that feel pressure-y, though? Because, like,
1: no.
0: No?
1: No, because, at the end of the day, I look at myself as a great A&R, right?
0: Okay,
1: so
0: yeah.
1: If I hear a hit.
0: Mm-hmm.
1: And that's one thing that I'll never lose. But the ones that are, like, that I write about my life, that I have to try and get other people that aren't living my life to relate to, that's when it gets tricky.
0: Okay. Is that happening a lot?
1: Yeah, because I feel like I've tried to make the wrong people happy. Like, throughout my whole career of music, I've tried, you know what I mean? And that's not how it should be.
0: Who do you see that you're trying to make happy now? You?
1: Yeah, well, I'm just trying. Now it's to the point where I just don't care anymore.
0: Yeah.
1: Of opinions. Like, my opinion, I should make myself happy. I should play the songs that and I've also been listening to songs, like, because I don't really listen to my music much after it's released.
0: You don't?
1: No. I mean, an artist lives with their songs for a year, 2 years. Right. But then sometimes it'll come on the radio. And then when one comes on the radio that you absolutely love, like Woman, when it comes on the radio, I don't get embarrassed. I'm not like...
0: Oh, good. You're not cringing.
1: I'm not like, oh, God, turn it off. I jam to it. So that's kind of like what I want to happen now from now on.
0: So you got to have that feeling.
1: Yeah.
0: Of like you want to jam.
1: Yeah,
0: it.
1: And if I don't have it, then it's like no point in me putting it out because I'm not going to want to promote it.
0: Yeah.
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8: Fox News, I'm Deborah Valentine. President Donald Trump announcing on Truth Social the U.S. has entered into an agreement with Venezuela to take control of 65 billion barrels of the South American country's oil reserves.
9: Trump writing about it on Truth Social, calling it, quote, the biggest oil deal in world history.
8: Fox's Mike Emanuel, the agreement nearly 9 months after the U.S. captured the Venezuelan dictator Nicolas Maduro. Jurors resumed deliberations Monday in the triple murder trial of Lindsey Clancy in Massachusetts. Fox's Brian Yenis reports. From Plymouth.
10: The jury sent its first note today, less than an hour into deliberations, asking to see evidence. Two bags of prescription pill bottles found in the home and the bloody knife Lindsey Clancy used in her suicide attempt.
8: The Massachusetts woman is accused of strangling her three small children to death in January of 2023. 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
15: Lows dip down to about 72 tonight under overcast skies with a slight chance of thunderstorms. South winds 10 to 20 miles an hour. Highs around 97. Tomorrow, lots of sunshine. Slight chance of thunderstorms tomorrow night. Lows around 69, partly cloudy. From the River Weather Center, I'm Derek Hite. Right now, it's 78 degrees.
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0: I'm weatherology meteorologist Derek Height with a significant weather update. A severe thunderstorm warning has been issued for areas of Lincoln and Keith counties until 12:15 a.m. tonight. Both large hail and straight-line winds are possible with this storm. Quarter-size hail and winds up to 60 miles an hour are likely as it pushes east at about 20 miles an hour. For your safety, stay inside and away from windows until the storm passes. Large hail and strong winds can easily shatter glass, causing injury. If you're caught outside, take shelter in a sturdy building or a hardtop car. Take shelter now. Again, a severe thunderstorm warning continues for Lincoln and Keith counties until 12:15 a.m. tonight. Remember, this storm has the potential for hail the size of quarters and wind gusts to 60 miles an hour. I'm Derek Height. 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
1: It's Backstage Country. I'm Elena. Kane Brown is co-hosting with me this week, which means we get to talk about a lot of your music.
2: Mm-hmm.
1: And one that I've been dying to talk to you about has been climbing the charts like crazy, Woman. First of all, congratulations on the success of this song.
2: Thank you.
1: It is just on fire. But I read that you wrote this at a retreat out in Mount Juliet, which is where I live. So I was super excited. I was like, represent. But nice. Tell me about that day or night when this idea struck.
2: So we were probably on song 8 of the day.
1: Of the day?
2: Yeah.
1: You weren't burnt out?
2: Yeah, we were. Well, we were. So they were finishing a song that we were working on, and I was just like, I was out of it. So I went to warm up some food.
1: Yeah.
2: And as I'm standing at the microwave, I had the song idea in my head from like a month before, and I never wrote it down, and I hate when I do that because then I forget.
1: Biggest lie I ever tell myself is, oh, I'll remember.
2: Yeah,
1: I'll
2: never
1: write it down.
2: Yeah.
1: Uh-huh.
2: And so I'm sitting there thinking, I'm like, come on, think of something cool to write. And then it just hit me. And I'm like, it was just like, they're talking about girls, but I got a woman.
1: Yeah.
2: And so then I remember when I originally thought about that idea, I was just on my back porch, and my best friend David and my boy Kenny, they're like, we're trying to find something to do.
1: Mm-hmm.
2: They're like, let's go to Broadway. And I'm thinking, all y'all ever do when we go to Broadway is it's people come up to me, they want pictures, and then y'all try to take the people that come up to take pictures and say, let's hang out.
1: You're a wingman without even being a wingman. You're not even trying.
2: So I was like, that does not sound fun. And then I look through my glass, and my wife, she's wiping off the counter, and I'm like, what do I look like going out and hanging out with you guys while y'all just pick up these girls? And my girl's right here in the kitchen.
1: Yeah.
2: So we wrote it. It was a fast written song because I basically already had everything in my mind. And then they just helped me, put everything together. And I don't know, that song hit me like one of the first songs from back in the day when I first started doing music. So I love this song. I love performing this song. Mm-hmm. This song has a special place in my heart.
1: Did you ever actually eat what you were warming up in the microwave?
2: I did.
1: You did?
2: Yeah,
1: okay, made it out. You didn't like get the idea and have to leave it.
2: No.
1: Oh, but what a beautiful sight. So many of my biggest moments do happen in front of the microwave, so I can very much appreciate this.
2: Yeah.
1: But let's go ahead and hear the song. Will you introduce it?
2: Yeah, this is Kane Brown, my song Woman on Backstage Country.

0: This is Kane Brown, your co-host of Backstage Country this week. We've got more coming up next.
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2: KRBN, The River, and Cabby are going big in 2026. 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
8: I'm weatherology meteorologist Derek Height with a significant weather update. A severe thunderstorm warning continues until 12:15 a.m. tonight for Lincoln and Keith counties. Both large hail and straight line winds are possible with this storm. Hail the size of quarters and winds up to 60 miles an hour are likely as it moves east at around 20 miles an hour. Once again, a severe thunderstorm warning continues until 12:15 a.m. tonight for Lincoln and Keith counties. Bear in mind, this storm has the potential for quarter-size hail, and winds up to 60 miles an hour are likely. I'm Derek Height. 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
6: Slight chance of thunderstorms overnight. Otherwise, cloudy skies expected.
7: Lows level off around 72. Winds out of the south, 10 to 20 miles an hour. Highs around 97.
6: Saturday. Slight chance of thunderstorms
7: Saturday night. Lows dip down to about 69. From the River Weather Center, I'm Derek Height. Currently, it's 77 degrees.
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0: I'm weatherology meteorologist Derek Height with a significant weather update. A severe thunderstorm warning has been issued until 1 a.m. this morning for Lincoln County. As of 12:15 a.m., the strongest part of the storm was located near North Platte, pushing east at 20 miles an hour. Both large hail and straight line winds are possible with this storm. Hail the size of quarters and winds up to 60 miles an hour are likely. For your safety, stay inside and away from windows until the storm passes. Large hail and strong winds can easily shatter glass, causing injury. If you're caught outside, take shelter in a sturdy building or a hardtop car. Take shelter now. Once again, a severe thunderstorm warning continues until 1 a.m. this morning for Lincoln County. Bear in mind, this storm has the potential for quarter-size hail and wind gusts to 60 miles an hour. I'm Derek Height. 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
0: Slight chance of thunderstorms overnight. Otherwise, cloudy skies expected. Lows level off around 72. Winds out of the south, 10 to 20 miles an hour. Highs around 97 Saturday. Slight chance of thunderstorms Saturday night. Lows dip down to about 69. From the River Weather Center, I'm Derek Height, currently 79.
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I'm weatherology meteorologist Derek Height with a significant weather update. A severe thunderstorm warning continues until 1 a.m. this morning for Lincoln County. As of 12:15 a.m., the strongest part of the storm was centered near North Platte, moving east at about 20 miles an hour. This storm has the potential for both large hail and strong straight-line winds. Hail the size of quarters and winds up to 60 miles an hour are likely. Once again, a severe thunderstorm warning continues until 1 a.m. this morning for Lincoln County. Bear in mind, this storm has the potential for hail the size of quarters and wind gusts to 60 miles an hour. I'm Derek Height. 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
2: Slight chance of thunderstorms overnight. Otherwise, mainly cloudy skies. Expect lows dip down to about 72. Southerly winds 10 to 20 miles an hour. Partly cloudy Saturday. Highs level off around 96. Slight chance for storms Saturday night, 68. From the River Weather Center, I'm Derek Height. Right now, it's 79 degrees.
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1: Fox News, I'm Deborah Valentine. A major oil agreement with Venezuela. President Trump posting details about it to Truth Social. Fox's Mike Emanuel has more from Washington.
2: He says the deal secures more than 65 billion barrels of the South American country's oil reserves. Trump writing about it on Truth Social, calling it, quote, the biggest oil deal in world history.
1: President Trump says the oil deal with Venezuela will significantly lower gas prices. No verdict in the Lindsey Clancy murder trial in Plymouth, Massachusetts. Jurors resumed deliberations on Monday. Clancy's accused of strangling her three children in January of 2023. Poor weather is hampering rescue efforts at the China-Nepal border following catastrophic flooding. Officials say the death toll has climbed to at least 626 people. 2,400 people remain missing. 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
3: Slight chance of thunderstorms overnight. Otherwise, mainly cloudy skies. Expect lows dip down to about 72. Southerly winds 10 to 20 miles an hour. Partly cloudy Saturday. Highs level off around 96. Slight chance for storms Saturday night, 68. From the River Weather Center, I'm Derek Hite. Right now, it's 79 degrees.
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3: Lows dip down to about 72 overnight under partly cloudy skies. Winds out of the south, 10 to 20 miles an hour. Sunshine mixed with clouds at times Saturday. Daytime highs approaching 96. Slight chance of thunderstorms Saturday night. Lows around 68. From the River Weather Center, I'm Derek Height. Currently, it's 78 degrees.
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5: Fox News, I'm Chris DeMeo. President Trump honoring the crew for their space flight around the moon back in April. The president was a stop Friday at the Johnson Space Center in Houston.
6: Trump awarded the Artemis II crew members the Congressional Space Medal of Honor for their journey around the moon earlier this year and launched plans for the U.S. Space Academy, saying space has become critical to U.S. military operations.
5: Fox's Jackie Heinrich, the president also attending a fundraiser for U.S. Senate candidate Ken Paxton while in Texas. The Massachusetts jury in Lindsey Clancy's case is going home for the weekend. They'll try again next week to reach a verdict in the murders of her three children.
7: The defense says the suicide attempt proves she was suffering from postpartum psychosis, but prosecutors argue it shows motive. She wanted to die, but couldn't do it unless her children were dead first.
5: Fox's Brian Yenis. 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
8: Low has dipped down to about 72 overnight under partly cloudy skies. Winds out of the south, 10 to 20 miles an hour. Sunshine mixed with clouds at times. Saturday, daytime highs approaching 96. Slight chance of thunderstorms Saturday night. Lows around 68. From the River Weather Center, I'm Derek Hyde. Currently, it's 78 degrees.
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7: Partly cloudy today with a high of 96. Southwest winds 8 to 15 miles an hour. Partly cloudy skies again tonight. Slight chance of thunderstorms, 68. Slight chance of thunderstorms tomorrow. Daytime highs approaching 93. Mainly sunny skies. From the River Weather Center, I'm Derek Height. Currently 73.
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3: Fox News. I'm Deborah Valentine. President Trump says the U.S. has secured majority control of 65 billion barrels of Venezuela's oil reserves, calling it, quote, the biggest oil deal in world history.
4: It comes nearly 9 months after the U.S. captured President Nicolas Maduro during a military raid in Venezuela.
3: Fox's Mike Emanuel, Secretary of State Rubio, posted to X, the deal is a huge win for both America and Venezuela. President Trump will not attend ceremonies in New York, marking the 25th anniversary of 9/11.
5: The White House is strongly pushing back on reports. The decision to skip New York is because the ceremony would not include a speaking role for the president.
3: Fox's Jared Halpern says the president will attend Pentagon ceremonies instead. Jurors resumed deliberations Monday in the triple murder trial of Lindsey Clancy. 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
6: Sunshine mixed with clouds at times
7: today,
6: with daytime highs approaching 96. Winds out of the southwest, 8 to 15 miles per hour. Partly cloudy again tonight. Slight chance of thunderstorms. Lows dip down to about 68. Slight chance of thunderstorms tomorrow. Daytime highs approaching 93. Lots of sunshine. From the River Weather Center, I'm meteorologist Paul Trombley. Right now, it's 73 degrees.
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2: Sunshine mixed with clouds at times today, with daytime highs approaching 96. Winds out of the southwest, 8 to 15 miles per hour. Partly cloudy again tonight. Slight chance of thunderstorms. Lows dip down to about 68. Slight chance of thunderstorms tomorrow. Daytime highs approaching 93. Lots of sunshine. From the River Weather Center, I'm meteorologist Paul Trombley. Currently, it's 71 degrees.
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2: News. I'm Chris DeMeo. No verdict in the Lindsay Clancy murder trial. She's a Massachusetts mother who killed her three young children, then tried to commit suicide. Fox's Brian Yenis is in Plymouth.
3: The defense says Clancy's attempt to take her life is proof that she was suffering from postpartum psychosis, made worse by taking 13 different prescription medications. Prosecutors say Clancy was not over-medicated and argue her suicide attempt is proof of a motive.
2: The jury will continue its deliberations Monday. Clancy faces three counts of first-degree murder. President Trump went to Texas yesterday to help Senate candidate and Attorney General Ken Paxton campaign ahead of the midterm election.
4: In Houston, President Trump headlined an RNC fundraiser, reportedly charging $88,000 for photo ops and $10,000 to get in the door.
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5: Sunshine mixed with clouds at times
6: today,
5: with daytime highs approaching 96. Winds out of the southwest, 8 to 15 miles per hour. Partly cloudy again tonight. Slight chance of thunderstorms. Lows dip down to about 68. Slight chance of thunderstorms tomorrow. Daytime highs approaching 93. Lots of sunshine. From the River Weather Center, I'm meteorologist Paul Trombley. Currently 75.
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4: Sunshine mixed with clouds at times today, with daytime highs approaching 96. Winds out of the southwest, 8 to 15 miles per hour. Partly cloudy again tonight. Slight chance of thunderstorms. Lows dip down to about 68. Slight chance of thunderstorms tomorrow. Daytime highs approaching 93. Lots of sunshine. From the River Weather Center, I'm meteorologist Paul Trombley. Currently, it's 73 degrees.
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2: Sunshine mixed with clouds at times today, with daytime highs approaching 96. Winds out of the southwest, 8 to 15 miles per hour. Partly cloudy again tonight. Slight chance of thunderstorms. Lows dip down to about 68. Slight chance of thunderstorms tomorrow. Daytime highs approaching 93. Lots of sunshine. From the River Weather Center, I'm meteorologist Paul Trombley. Currently, it's 73 degrees.
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2: Slight chance for showers
3: today.
2: Otherwise, a blend of clouds and sun. High of 96. Winds out of the southwest, 8 to 15 miles per hour. Slight chance of thunderstorms tonight. Lows around 68, partly cloudy. Mainly clear skies tomorrow. Slight chance for storms. High temperatures reach up to 93. From the River Weather Center, I'm meteorologist Paul Frombly. Currently, it's 70 degrees.
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4: News. I'm Roxanne Evans. Hundreds dead as rescue efforts continue in Nepal for flood survivors.
5: More than 600 people are confirmed dead. Another 2,500 people remain missing. Among them, 90 Americans. Rescue crews are still pulling out survivors.
4: Fox's Jackie Ibanez. The Red Cross is delivering aid. They say clean water is a major concern. Jury deliberations in Lindsay Clancy's Massachusetts murder trial will continue on Monday. Fox's Kristen Goodwin.
6: Her attorney argues she shouldn't be held criminally responsible because she was experiencing postpartum psychosis and was over-medicated. The prosecution alleges the killings were planned, that Clancy strategically waited until her ex-husband left their home, and that she was fully aware of her actions.
4: Clancy faces three counts of first-degree murder. 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
16: slight chance for showers today. Otherwise, a blend of clouds and sun. High of 96, winds out of the southwest, 8 to 15 miles per hour. Slight chance of thunderstorms tonight. Lows around 68, partly cloudy. Mainly clear skies tomorrow. Slight chance for storms. High temperatures reach up to 93. From the River Weather Center, I'm meteorologist Paul Frombly. Currently 68.
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12: 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Wheat futures once again led the markets higher yesterday, with supply fears amid the Black Sea bottleneck hitting a fever pitch this week. Most active December Kansas City futures rallied 72 cents through the week. Corn and soybeans were no exception, with another strong round of flash sales announced yesterday by USDA, propelling the latter to another double-digit higher finish. Overall, it was an exceptionally bullish week for the crop futures. Currently, few bearish arguments to make other than such price action for this time of year is very rare, especially going into harvest. In macroeconomic news, Fed Chair Walsh held a press conference from Jackson Hole on Friday. Mildly hawkish comments that the Fed may have work to do in fighting inflation. Crude oil futures were quiet, with little clear news out of the conflict in the Middle East, which hit the six-month mark on Friday. Here's where we settled out in the grains yesterday. September corn, 1¾ higher at 512. December up 3 at 536.5. March up 4 cents at 551.25. September soybeans up 19¾ at 1276.25. November up 20 cents at 1288. January beans up 19¾ at 1302.75. September bean oil was up $2.59 yesterday, $70.59. September soybean meal was up $8 a ton, $3.38.20. September Kansas City wheat 24¼ higher, $8.27¾. December up 22¼, $8.44¼. For the week, September corn was up 28 cents, December up 28, September soybeans up 51 cents, November beans up 48.5, September Kansas City wheat up 71.5 cents. This is the...

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7: Mainly sunny skies today, with daytime highs approaching 96. Winds out of the southwest, 8 to 15 miles per hour. Partly cloudy skies tonight. Slight chance of thunderstorms. Lows level off around 68. Slight chance of thunderstorms tomorrow. Highs level off around 93, mainly clear. From the River Weather Center, I'm meteorologist Paul Trombley. Right now, it's 72 degrees.
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2: 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Then there's Cowboy Church on Sunday. It's a weekend of bronc riding, barrel racing, and tough competition at the Nebraska State Rodeo Association finals in Lexington. Sponsored by Lexington Tourism. According to AAA, the national average for a gallon of regular gasoline on Friday is 1 cent lower than last week at nearly $4.09, but there's been little movement on the crude oil front. Due to continued volatility in the Strait of Hormuz, crude oil prices remain in the $80 per barrel range. For the first time ever, the national average in August has been above $4 per gallon every day. This month is poised to set a new record as the most expensive August at the pump, surpassing the previous August record set in 2022. In Nebraska, the average for a gallon of regular is 5 cents lower than last week at around $4.01. It's still over a dollar more than this time a year ago and around 3 cents more than a month ago. The city of Cozad has taken a step toward easing overcrowding for its emergency service agencies. Interim City Administrator Mike Morgan says a recently acquired downtown building will provide additional room for rural fire, rescue, volunteer firefighters, and the police department. The purchase was funded through the rural fire department and will help keep some public safety operations located downtown.
3: Yeah, we are fortunate the Rural Fire Department funded that purchase, not the city, for the use of the Rural Fire and the Rescue and the Cozad Volunteer Fire Department, as well as the Police Department. So great example of cooperation with some much-needed space for all those entities and able to keep some of those offices and facilities in use downtown.
2: Morgan says the former Cozad Services building will give emergency service agencies badly needed space while city leaders continue discussions about a long-term solution for a new fire hall. That was a look at your news. For more, visit our website, krvn.com. Reporting from the KRVN News Center, I'm Christian Schwartz.
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9: Mainly sunny skies today with daytime highs approaching 96. Winds out of the southwest, 8 to 15 miles per hour. Partly cloudy skies tonight. Slight chance of thunderstorms. Lows level off around 68. Slight chance of thunderstorms tomorrow. Highs level off around 93, mainly clear. From the River Weather Center, I'm meteorologist Paul Trombley. Right now, it's 72 degrees.
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5: For KRVN Sports, I'm Christian Schwartz. Well, we are just a week away from the start of the Husker football season. There are many unknowns ahead of opening day, but one thing we do know is who is starting at quarterback. Last Saturday, head coach Matt Rhule named UNLV transfer Anthony Calandria as the starting QB for this season. Quarterbacks coach Glenn Thomas said earlier this week that he's been impressed by the speed in which Calandria plays.
6: Physically, the speed that he plays, the speed that he processes, you know, obviously it happens fast and you're getting through progression, sometimes too fast, right? Sometimes there'll be a guy pop open and he's getting through progressions too fast. And those are all things that, you know, we focus on. Like process over results, right? That's kind of been a quote that we talk about. Process, you know, good things will happen, but hey, could I have handled this a little bit different? And maybe next time I get to that receiver as opposed to getting all the way to my third or fourth in progression. So as we look at that, as we see his processing, you know, what the defense is doing, how can I take advantage of it? I think, you know, he continues to grow, but that has been an impressive aspect for sure.
5: Calandria and the Huskers open up the season next Saturday, September 5th, against Ohio at 11 a.m. The Nebraska volleyball team took home the Under the Lights title after sweeping both the 17th-ranked Florida Gators and the 11th-ranked SMU Mustangs Thursday night at AT&T Stadium in Arlington, Texas. Now the top-ranked Huskers have their sights set on this weekend for the Players' Era Showcase in Las Vegas. The event is the regular season opener for Big Red. They'll first take on UNLV tonight at 7 p.m. before a big matchup tomorrow against the second-ranked Texas Longhorns at 2:30. You can listen to both of those matchups on 880 KRVN. Meanwhile, following a disappointing loss to open the season, the 7th-ranked Nebraska Kearney Lopers bounced back with two sweeps over Biola University and Dallas Baptist on Friday in the Dallas Classic. Carly Purdy led the way for UNK with 28 total kills across two matches. The Lopers will continue on in the Classic today with a matchup against Mississippi Christian at 10 this morning before their home opener on Tuesday against Peru State. On opening day yesterday, the Loper soccer team battled Rockhurst to a 1-1 draw. Their season continues tomorrow when they take on William Jewell. And former UNK forward Kendrick Gilbert has signed a contract to play with the Derby Trailblazers in the United Kingdom. The Trailblazers compete in the British Championship Basketball League. After transferring to UNK from Southern Nevada, Gilbert spent two seasons with the Lopers. The St. Louis native started 55 games in those two seasons and had a great redshirt senior season last year, averaging 13 points and 4 rebounds per game. That was a check of your sports. Next hour, we're going to be recapping high school football scores from last night. For KRVN Sports, I'm Christian Schwartz.
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5: This product is essentially, when we're done, we'll have the same constituency of natural gas.
3: 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And the potential market extends well beyond Nebraska.
5: If you want to use this gas to fuel ships, no more capital infrastructure is required to do that because it takes on the form of a natural gas.
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3: The project being built alongside a major rebuild of the Adams feedlot, including roller compacted concrete. The magnitude of the investment is one Custer County may feel for decades.
4: You know, there's not a lot of opportunities for our community to bring a $300 million project to town. So this is, I think, a pretty exciting time for Broken Bow in Custer County.
3: Reporting in Custer County, I'm Steve White.
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10: Mainly sunny skies today, with daytime highs approaching 96. Winds out of the southwest, 8 to 15 miles per hour. Partly cloudy skies tonight. Slight chance of thunderstorms. Lows level off around 68. Slight chance of thunderstorms tomorrow. Highs level off around 93, mainly clear. From the River Weather Center, I'm meteorologist Paul Trombley. Currently 71.
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4: The Nebraska State Fair kicked off on Friday and runs through Labor Day. The State Fair is growing, and with it, the number of youth showing livestock. Fair Board Chairman Boyd Strope says the crowds may see more vendors and shopping this year, but livestock remains at the heart of the fair.
5: We are running out of space for livestock, record numbers, added space in the concourse for vendors, more shopping than you'd ever want. More than ever before, so I'm looking forward to it.
4: Strope invites Nebraskans to head to Grand Island, especially this weekend, with 3,000 4-H projects on display and the barns full of youth and their animals. Respiratory therapist for Gothenburg Health, Rachel Gensler, was the recipient of the 2026 Caring Kind Award. Gensler has been with Gothenburg Health for 5 years. She says receiving this recognition means the world to her.
6: I was so surprised and excited, and I love getting to take care of my patients and work as a team with everyone. And so to be recognized that just the things I get to do every day and the impact I have on patients and their families and my coworkers was recognized was incredible.
4: Gensler says Gothenburg Health didn't have a respiratory therapist before she joined the team. She has helped develop the program, and they continue to grow, helping out in many areas of the hospital, from acute care, pulmonary rehab, pulmonary function testing, as well as the specialty clinic. For more news anytime, visit KRVN.com, follow us on Facebook, or access the KRVN mobile apps. 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
10: Mainly sunny skies today, with daytime highs approaching 96. Winds out of the southwest, 8 to 15 miles per hour. Partly cloudy skies tonight. Slight chance of thunderstorms. Lows level off around 68. Slight chance of thunderstorms tomorrow. Highs level off around 93. Mainly clear. From the River Weather Center, I'm meteorologist Paul Trombley. Currently 71.
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7: With a check of ag news on the Rural Radio Network, I'm Steve White. Day one of the Nebraska State Fair, kicking things off with an opening ceremony. Governor Jim Pillen welcoming Nebraskans to the fair, and then from there, switching gears, talking policy, the state of the beef industry. Specifically, President Trump's plan to import lean trimmings to lower ground beef prices, a topic the governor says came up as he visited with the president earlier this week.
8: Talking about what I know he was trying to do, and I simply believe that no matter how much beef we import in, I said, Mr. President, it will not change the price of beef. I've spent my life in it. He said, what's the solution? I said, well, the solution's several. We need more rangeland so we can grow the herd. Taking federal land, that would help us grow the herd. But the other piece is that we in farming and agriculture are price takers. We, from germination of our crops and conception of our livestock, he said, what's the solution? I said, well, the solution is that we farmers and ranchers own our processing. We have several examples that's taken place in the state. We need to grow that. And how do we do it? We need help from the government, from the USDA. Department of Energy, for example, does lots of low-interest loans to help grow energy. I believe food security is gigantic. We're the center of it. We need the federal government to become a part of helping farmers and ranchers be able to own processing so we can keep, not give the topsoil away. So it's a simple issue, and I'm really excited about what I saw the president give out because he asked questions, he heard, and he listened.
7: That's Governor Jim Pillen on his conversation with President Trump.
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12: Mainly sunny skies today with daytime highs approaching 96. Winds out of the southwest, 8 to 15 miles per hour. Partly cloudy skies tonight. Slight chance of thunderstorms. Lows level off around 68. Slight chance of thunderstorms tomorrow. Highs level off around 93. Mainly clear. From the River Weather Center, I'm meteorologist Paul Trombley. Currently 71.
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4: News, I'm Daria Albinger. The search continues for about 90 Americans who are still missing in the flooding in Nepal. Anurag Goel's father is among a group of hikers still unaccounted for.
5: They had just cleared cleared to pass the border from Nepal into China, and that was about 45 minutes before the flooding kicked off. And that's the last we heard from anyone in our group.
4: Goel speaking to Fox News, more than 600 are confirmed dead. President Trump says the U.S. will take majority control of about 600 million barrels of Venezuelan oil reserves. He says the partnership will lower U.S. gas prices. And murdering her three children, the defense says she was suffering from postpartum psychosis. America's listening to Fox News.
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9: mainly sunny skies today with daytime highs approaching 96. Winds out of the southwest, 8 to 15 miles per hour. Partly cloudy skies tonight. Slight chance of thunderstorms. Lows level off around 68. Slight chance of thunderstorms tomorrow. Highs level off around 93, mainly clear. From the River Weather Center, I'm meteorologist Paul Trombley. Currently, it's 73 degrees.
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3: Mainly sunny skies today, with daytime highs approaching 96. Winds out of the southwest, 8 to 15 miles per hour. Partly cloudy skies tonight. Slight chance of thunderstorms. Lows level off around 68. Slight chance of thunderstorms tomorrow. Highs level off around 93, mainly clear. From the River Weather Center, I'm meteorologist Paul Trombley. Right now, it's 75 degrees.
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Good life, great country. That's Luke Combs and Be By You here at 93.1 The River. My name's Tony Dillahay on your Saturday. Oh, boy, it's so nice to have you along on the weekend. Thank you so much for joining us. And going on right now in Elm Creek, it is the big Elm Creek Show and Shine. It's set for downtown Elm Creek, and all the registration is taking place. All that needs to happen right now is for you, your friends, and family to come on by Elm Creek and take in the show and shine. Goes till about 4 o'clock or so. Lots of great-looking cars and lots of smiles there, so be sure to check it out. Hey, here's Jason Aldean at 93.1 The River.

0: That's the music of Nate Smith, World on Fire, here at 93.1 The River. Now, Nate Smith had a big concert at the University of Nebraska at Kearney here just a couple of springs ago. Hey, going on till, the top of the hour, till 11 o'clock this morning, the Lexington Area Solid Waste Agency is collecting household hazardous waste collection. And if you need more information on this event, you can find it at our events community calendar tab, krvn.com. On the way, we've got a River Rewind with Toby Keith, also Vincent Mason, Zach Brown Band, and a favor from Ella Langley in just minutes.
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3: News, I'm Roxanne Evans. Hundreds dead, thousands missing in Nepal after catastrophic flooding. Anurag Goel, whose father, an American citizen, went missing, joined Fox News at night with Trace Gallagher.
4: They had just cleared cleared to pass the border from Nepal into China, and that was about 45 minutes before the flooding kicked off. And that's the last we heard from anyone in our group.
3: The State Department says dozens of Americans are still missing. The Red Cross says clean water is a major concern. A Massachusetts jury returns Monday in the trial of Lindsay Clancy, the mom charged with murdering her three kids. Clancy faces three counts of first-degree murder. 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
8: Mainly sunny skies today, with daytime highs approaching 96. Winds out of the southwest, 8 to 15 miles per hour. Partly cloudy skies tonight. Slight chance of thunderstorms. Lows level off around 68. Slight chance of thunderstorms tomorrow. Highs level off around 93, mainly clear. From the River Weather Center, I'm meteorologist Paul Trombley. Right now, it's 79 degrees.
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0: Well, that song, Choosin' Texas, has set a record with Billboard magazine. Choosin' Texas has been, number one for 19 weeks on some of the country charts. So congratulations to Ella Langley and Choosin' Texas. We've got more music coming up. We've got an updated forecast and Fox News headlines in just minutes.
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Good life, great country. Brian Martin and We Ride here at 93.1 The River. All folks in Wilcox are excited for this afternoon's Wilcox Lions Club Demolition Derby. Oh, look at this. $8,500 in cash on the line. All of that located at the southwest edge of Wilcox. You need more information on this Demolition Derby? 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
6: Mainly sunny skies today with daytime highs approaching 96. Winds out of the southwest, 8 to 15 miles per hour. Partly cloudy skies tonight. Slight chance of thunderstorms. Lows level off around 68. Slight chance of thunderstorms tomorrow. Highs level off around 93, mainly clear. From the River Weather Center, I'm meteorologist Paul Trombley. Right now, it's 79 degrees.
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Cross country music superstar Morgan Wallen and Ben by now here at 93.1 The River. I recently came across an article talking about what may be the top five must-see country music concerts later this fall. We'll talk about that and more in our next segment. Here's Chris Stapleton and Fire Away here at 93.1 The River.

0: Oh, this is Tony Dillahaye. A reminder for folks in our North Platte listening area of a very special event going on until 12 noon today. It is the Outdoor Play Extravaganza. Again, all of this in North Platte at Centennial Park's gazebo area. And it is a free event for youngsters, so stop on by the Outdoor Play Extravaganza at North Platte's Centennial Park gazebo. Well, who would you think might be included in the must-see country music tours for later this fall? Well, in no particular order, Casey Musgraves and the Middle of Nowhere Tour, also Cole Wetzel and Night Champion Tour, of course, Zach Topp's Cold Beer and Country Music Tour, and Ella Langley with her Dandelion Tour, sold out wherever she goes. And finally, Thomas Rhett, that soundtrack to life. In fact, Thomas Rhett will be in Omaha on October 24th. More continuous country music right after this.
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5: News. I'm Daria Albinger. Rescue workers are working around the clock to find any survivors from this week's catastrophic flooding on Nepal's border with China.
6: A race against time to find survivors, with the death toll rising following the flooding disaster on the Nepal-China border. More than 600 people are confirmed dead. Another 2,500 people remain missing. Among them, 90 Americans. Rescue crews are still pulling out survivors caked in mud. The U.S. State Department says so far 5 Americans have been brought to safety.
5: That's Fox's Jackie Abanez reporting. Bad weather is slowing the rescue efforts. President Trump's announced that the U.S. will take control of 65 billion barrels of Venezuelan oil reserves. He calls the deal historic. 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
10: Mainly sunny skies this afternoon with daytime highs approaching 96. Southwest winds 5 to 10 miles per hour. Partly cloudy skies tonight. Slight chance of thunderstorms. Lows level off around 68. Mainly sunny skies tomorrow. Slight chance of thunderstorms. High temperatures reach up to 93. From the River Weather Center, I'm meteorologist Paul Trombley. Currently, it's 81 degrees.
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0: Oh, Ella Langley, a special song there called Lovin' Life Again here at 93.1 The River. Now, Ella Langley recently put out a tribute song to Dolly Parton. The name of that song, You're Still the One. So listen for that very special tribute to Dolly Parton from Ella Langley. There's a big event going on in downtown Kearney on the Bricks. We'll talk about that fall festival in just minutes.
1: 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And 150 head of preg checked open heifers weighing 8 1/4 to 9 1/4 as well. Here's the Coyote Lake Ranch. ML and Charlie. 205 Angus spayed heifers weighing 8 to 9 1/4. And 33 preg-checked open heifers weighing 9 to 9 1/4. Agrivest Inc. G. Cucarola, 220 head of Angus and black white face steers weighing 9 1/4 to 1,000 pounds. Newtamill Land and Cattle, Joe Newton, 200 head of Angus steers weighing 850 to 950. The Watson Ranch is 100 Angus and semi-Angus steers and 80 head of Angus and semi-Angus heifer calves, all weighing 400 to 500 pounds. Here's Rush Creek Land and Livestock, the club in the south side. 120 head of Angus and black white face heifers weighing 700 to 8 1/4. Here's Loot and Ohm with 98 head of Angus preg-checked open heifers weighing 850 to 950. Cole Schaefer, 90 head of preg-checked open heifers weighing 975 to 1100 pounds. Lau Cattle Company, 86 Angus open heifers weighing 9 to 9 1/4. The Kelly Ranch, Mike, Dan, and Tom, 78 Angus and a few black-white face steers weighing 850 to 950. All this and many more valued consignments this Thursday, September 3rd at Ogallala Livestock Special Stocker Feeder Sale starting at 10 a.m. selling 2,000 head.
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It is country music superstar John Party and Heartache Medication here at 93.1 The River. Going on in Kearney, downtown Kearney, on the brick, starting about 1 o'clock or so. It's McKenna's Ray of Hope Fall Festival. And you and your friends and family are all invited to take part in this very special festival. In fact, it has kind of some carnival rides and some other special events for the whole family. And you can get a wristband for unlimited rides for just $5. Check it out on the bricks, downtown Kearney, 1 to 5 this afternoon. Say, our next artist is Parker McCullum. And Parker McCullum and his wife, Hallie, are celebrating the birth of their second child. So congratulations to Parker and Hallie McCullum. Here's Killin' Me at 93.1 The River.

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10: Mainly sunny skies this afternoon with daytime highs approaching 96. Southwest winds 5 to 10 miles per hour. Partly cloudy skies tonight. Slight chance of thunderstorms. Lows level off around 68. Mainly sunny skies tomorrow. Slight chance of thunderstorms. High temperatures reach up to 93. From the River Weather Center, I'm meteorologist Paul Trombley. Currently 83.
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Stone Keys Wallet. That's Lainey Wilson, a little help from John Mayer there at 93.1 The River. Incidentally, Lainey Wilson recently had a state fair attendance record at the Illinois State Fair. Congratulations to Lainey Wilson. Unfortunately, just a couple of weeks later, her record attendance of over 15,000 attendees was broke by no one other than Ella Langley. That's right. Hey, here's Low Cash, and I Love This Life from 93.1 The River.

0: yeah. My last single Saturday night.
1: That's music of Cole Swindell and Single Saturday Night here at 93.1 The River. Now, speaking of Saturday nights and Cole Swindell, coming up on Saturday, September 19th, just a couple, 3 weeks away, Cole Swindell will perform a post-game concert at Lincoln's Memorial Stadium right after the ball game. In fact, that kickoff about 6:15 or so, it's Nebraska versus North Dakota, and the concert for Cole Swindell starts about 30 minutes after the football game. All of that coming up on Saturday, September 19th. We've got Chris Young on the way. We've got Morgan Wallen, Josh Turner, and a special song from Riley Green in just minutes.
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4: I'm Roxanne Evans. President Trump calling it the biggest oil deal in history. The U.S. to control a large share of Venezuelan reserves. Fox's Mike Emanuel.
5: He says the deal secures more than 65 billion barrels of the South American country's oil reserves.
4: The president says it could mean lower prices at the pump. President Trump is also putting economic pressure on Iran.
6: The Trump administration says it'll do whatever it takes to cut off Iran's access to the global economy. And now the Treasury Department says it's going to shut down a back door which allowed Iran to access the U.S. financial system.
4: That's Fox's Mark Meredith. This comes just ahead of the G20 summit in North Carolina. The Seneca Nation firing back at President Trump's Lake America order, calling for it to be overturned. And Lake Ontario to remain. 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
10: Mainly clear skies this afternoon with a high of 96. Southwesterly winds 5 to 10 miles per hour. Partly cloudy skies tonight, slight chance of thunderstorms, lows dip down to about 68. Mainly clear tomorrow, slight chance of thunderstorms, 93. From the River Weather Center, I'm meteorologist Jennifer Wojcicki. Currently 83.
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0: Oh, loving that song. That's Riley Green, Think As You Drunk, from 93.1 The River. My name's Tony Dillahay. And Riley Green, a busy, busy performer. And of all things, he's a coach on the television series The Voice. And he's got a new album coming out here in about 2 weeks. It is his fourth studio album, and folks are looking forward to that. Reminder that Nebraska is the home of the Good Life and Nebraska Beef. 93.1 The River and the Nebraska Cattlemen and the Nebraska Beef Council all teaming up and working hard to showcase locally sourced Nebraska beef. I tell you what, you can get your own Nebraska beef passport at nebeef.org. 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
0: It is.
1: Awesome. And then, as mentioned, the nachos, though, that's kind of the go-to around here.
0: The original pulled pork nachos, yep, every single year out here.
1: And where can folks find you when they come to the State Fair?
0: Okay, so we are in
1: Expo Center.
0: Yeah, and when you come in the front door, you will see the restrooms on either side. Then you run into the State Fair. And if you know where the quilts are, which everyone knows where the quilts are, if you just continue down that wall, you will run right into us.
1: Pig on the motorcycle, pig in a bag. You know, you guys have become kind of a staple here. You've got a built-in location right here. And you would invite people to come on out and enjoy all the good food, right?
0: We would. And the doors open at 9 a.m. and they close at 9 p.m. So we are here for all of it.
1: So you will have breakfast, you'll have desserts, you can stop by any time of the day and find something you'll enjoy.
0: Yes, indeed. 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
1: 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Well, that is Donna from Pig in a Bag. 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
1: Day two of the Nebraska State Fair, and here's what's going on. It is a busy day at the Nebraska State Fair, to say the least. It is County Fair Day, a day celebrating county fairs, so special events honoring our county fairs. Also, the evening brings the Rough Stock Rodeo. That's at 7 p.m. at the U.S. Foods Outdoor Arena. But the big attraction, at least in my mind, well, that is 4-H. We've got our 4-H youth, and boy, are they busy today. There are events happening all across the ground supporting our 4-H young people, certainly in the barns and in the livestock arena. A busy day of livestock competition going on for our 4-H members. In addition to that, also things like the fashion show, several judging contests, including weed identification and grass identification and tree identification, a number of those contests, and the culinary challenge as kids take Nebraska agricultural products and cook them up before judges, learning all about that. So some really fun things happening all day at the Nebraska State Fair supporting our 4-H youth. 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So again, it is County Fair Day. It is 4-H all weekend long. 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

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Pour me a drink here at 93.1 The River. Well, going on later this evening, starting about 6 o'clock or so, it's Josh Abbott Band live and in concert in Hershey, Nebraska. It's a night of Texas country, some unforgettable hits, and a lot of high energy. That's the Josh Abbott Band in Hershey for the Hershey Fall Festival. I'll tell you, you need more info, you can find it at visitnorthplatte.com. Here's Charles Wesley Godwin at 93.1 The River.

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10: Mainly clear skies this afternoon with a high of 96. Southwesterly winds 5 to 10 miles per hour. Partly cloudy skies tonight. Slight chance of thunderstorms. Lows dip down to about 68. Mainly clear tomorrow. Slight chance of thunderstorms, 93. From the River Weather Center, I'm meteorologist Jennifer Wojcicki. Right now, it's 86 degrees.
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Music with Kenny Chesney, and with that song, Carry On, Kenny Chesney now has 62 top 10 hits. Congratulations to Kenny Chesney. Well, we got news from Megan Maroney. She had a big concert in Denver on Thursday. Megan Maroney tried this Denver concert here, a month or so ago. Her voice simply gave out after about three songs or so. So the performance was rescheduled for Thursday night. And to help out, she had a free T-shirt for every attendee. And she added no less than eight songs to that rescheduled Denver concert. Thank you so much to Megan Maroney. Here's Chris Stapleton at 93.1 The River.

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0: Dillahay, and the Nebraska volleyball team continues to impress. Some big wins here in the last couple of days. And in fact, Nebraska volleyball versus UNLV, a pregame at 6 p.m. on our sister station, 880 KRVN. Then tomorrow night, it's Nebraska volleyball once again, but this time Texas in that pregame in the afternoon at 1:30 p.m., again at 880 KRVN. Music coming up from Kane Brown, Darius Rucker, and Joe Diffie.
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3: News, I'm Daria Albinger. Time may be running out for rescuers searching for survivors from this week's catastrophic flooding in Nepal. Bad weather may be slowing them down. At least 600 people are confirmed dead and about 2,000 are missing, including nearly 90 Americans. Well, as the kids head back to class, the Department of Health and Human Services is out with a new program. It says will help schools provide healthy meals.
4: These schools that have closed their kitchens to rebuild their kitchens and then to figure out the right menus and, you know, to get 300 or 400 or 600 kids in and out of a cafeteria with a good meal quickly is a challenge. And this new $32 million program that we announced today called Depend is intended to do that.
3: Secretary Robert F. Kennedy Jr. on Fox's Saturday in America. 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
8: Mainly sunny skies this afternoon with daytime highs approaching 96. Southwesterly winds 5 to 10 miles per hour. Partly cloudy tonight, slight chance for storms 69. Highs around 94, tomorrow mainly clear. From the River Weather Center, I'm meteorologist Jennifer Vujicic-Ski. Currently 88.
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0: on Sunday Sit Down about a week or so ago. They talked about, raising kids and balancing fame and, Luke Combs' path in country music. It's an excellent interview. If you happen to have a chance to catch it, it's on NBC News. Again, Luke Combs with Willie Geist on Sunday Today. 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

River Rewind with Luke Combs and the Kind of Love We Make here in 93.1 The River. My name's Tony Dillahaye, going on in Kearney on the Bricks this afternoon. Right now, it's the Fall Festival on the Bricks with McKenna's Ray of Hope Foundation. Also, barbecue on the Bricks starts at the Eagles Club in Kearney. All of that about 2:30 or so. And then please note, there is a Lexington free mobile food pantry. That's coming up on September 3rd. That is a Thursday. Be sure to put that on your calendar as well. Here's Joe Nichols at 93.1.

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1: Mainly sunny skies this afternoon with daytime highs approaching 96. Southwesterly winds 5 to 10 miles per hour. Partly cloudy tonight, slight chance for storms 69. Highs around 94, tomorrow mainly clear. From the River Weather Center, I'm meteorologist Jennifer Wojcicki. Currently, it's 90 degrees.
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Good life, great country, 93.1, the river that is still a lefty, and Boston. Hey, it is just about 2 on this Saturday, August 29th. Last time we'll be talking to you here in the month of August here on the river. Just crazy things to think about. I'm John Willis, be with you until 7. Here's Eric Church and Like a Wrecking Ball on the river.

0: There's Morgan Wallen in Florida, Georgia line on Nebraska's Country Station, 93.1 The River. Well, hey, we are going to be at the Nebraska State Fair all 11 days. You can find us in the Pinnacle Bank Expo in the southeast corner in our usual spot. We are so excited to have so many great things there. We're going to have our Chevrolet pickup and Yamaha Kodiak on display and give you a chance to register to win one of our three great prizes. We'll also have an opportunity to register for our next generation memberships. Thanks to SeaTech, we are giving you two chances each day to win Monogram money at the State Fair. Also, you can check the markets. We'll have Husker volleyball and football posters. And we are going to be talking about our 2027 trips and tours. State Fair got going yesterday. So excited to be there all throughout.
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3: News. I'm Carmen Roberts. The Massachusetts jury in the Lindsay Clancy murder trial will resume deliberations Monday.
4: The lawyer for Lindsay Clancy argues that she was in a state of psychosis and that auditory hallucinations told her to kill her children and herself. The prosecution, meanwhile, argues that Clancy planned the killings because she wanted to kill herself and decided to kill her children, thinking that it would spare them pain.
3: Fox's Nate Foy. Grim numbers from Nepal and Tibet, with 676 confirmed dead in the flash floods and more than 3,000 missing.
5: Search and rescue operations were temporarily suspended today because of rain and fog, but helicopters soon resumed. Authorities are also monitoring 2 lakes upstream formed by the disaster, one of which was overflowing.
3: Fox's Stephanie Bennett in London. 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
8: Mainly sunny skies this afternoon with daytime highs approaching 96. Southwesterly winds 5 to 10 miles per hour. Partly cloudy tonight, slight chance for storms 69. Highs around 94, tomorrow mainly clear. From the River Weather Center, I'm meteorologist Jennifer Wojcicki. Currently, it's 90 degrees.
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0: That's Corey Kent with Empty Words on 93.1 The River. This song was released to country radio in June of 2026, so this year, as the second single from his upcoming third studio album, Heartland Rock and Roll, and it peaked at number 78 on the U.S. Billboard Hot 100 and 23 on the U.S. Hot Country Songs chart. 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

0: That's John Party with Your Heart or Mine on the River. Hey, we got plenty more coming up. Cody Johnson, Josh Turner, Russell Dickerson, Little Big Town. They are all on the way. First up, here's Max McNown.
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12: Mainly sunny skies this afternoon with daytime highs approaching 96. Southwesterly winds 5 to 10 miles per hour. Partly cloudy tonight, slight chance for storms 69. Highs around 94, tomorrow mainly clear. From the River Weather Center, I'm meteorologist Jennifer Wojcicki. Right now, it's 92 degrees.
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Good life, great country, 93.1 The River. That is Luke Combs and Be By You. It is just about 3 here on this Saturday, August 29th. John Willis with you. We've had a very warm week. I have mentioned it a couple of times across our stations, but I am looking forward to fall weather. I'm ready for it to be here. Let's keep the good music flowing here on The River. Here's Sam Hunt and House Party.

0: More of a Toyota guy myself, but that is Bailey Zimmerman and Chevy Silverado, Nebraska's Country Station. 93.1 The River. 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
6: News, I'm Roger Stern. Iran's president admits today that U.S. sanctions against his country has had some effect, saying we must accept wartime conditions. Fox's Jonathan Hunt.
7: From the few videos we are seeing from inside Iran, we know that the availability of goods is dipping sharply. We know that there are long lines at gas stations.
6: But Hunt reports that the Iranian economy is not completely collapsed. Mother Nature making it harder today to search for survivors in Nepal's killer flood.
8: It's monsoon season in the region, so search and rescue operations were temporarily suspended today because of rain and fog. But helicopters soon resumed.
6: 3,000 people are missing with more than 600 deaths. 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
15: Mainly sunny skies this afternoon with daytime highs approaching 96. Southwesterly winds 5 to 10 miles per hour. Partly cloudy tonight, slight chance for storms, 69. Highs around 94, tomorrow mainly clear. From the River Weather Center, I'm meteorologist Jennifer Wojcicki. Right now, it's 92 degrees.
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There's Luke Bryan with Country and She Knows It on 93.1 The River. Well, hey, did you know that this Saturday, August 29th is National Lemon Juice Day? Now, lemons are believed to have originated in Asia. It's a hybrid of citron and bitter orange, and lemon juice is highly acidic because of the citric acid content.

0: vegetables, meat, and sauce. Now, the phrase chop suey is generally translated as something like assorted pieces. The dish became popular in the United States in the late 19th century. It's also, according to Hoyle Day, named after Edmund Hoyle, an English writer who became famous for writing about the rules of card games. Edmund Hoyle lived in the 18th century, and he wrote influential books about games including Whist, an ancestor of modern bridge. The expression, according to Hoyle, eventually came to mean following the accepted rules. And then finally, it is National Sport Sampling Day, an observance created by National Day Calendar in 2022 to encourage people to try different sports and activities. It's the 241st day of the year, which is part of the reason the date was selected. So, if you play a sport, go out and try a different one. That is the point of today. So that is a look at this Saturday, August 29th, and what makes it stand out from all the rest of the days out there.
1: 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Featuring consignments from the Wineglass Ranch. 220 Angus and Black White Face steers weighing 8 1/4 to 9 1/4. And 150 head of preg-checked open heifers weighing 8 1/4 to 9 1/4 as well. Here's the Coyote Lake Ranch, ML and Charlie. 205 Angus spayed heifers weighing 8 to 9 1/4 and 33 preg checked open heifers weighing 9 to 9 1/4. Agrivest Inc. G. Cucarola, 220 head of Angus and black white face steers weighing 9 1/4 to 1,000 pounds. New to Mill Land and Cattle, Joe Newton, 200 head of Angus steers weighing 850 to 950. The Watson Ranch is 100 Angus and semi-Angus steers and 80 head of Angus and semi-Angus heifer calves, all weighing 400 to 500 pounds. Here's Rush Creek Land and Livestock, the club in the south side, 120 head of Angus and black white face heifers weighing 700 to 8 1/4. Here's Loot and Ohm with 98 head of Angus preg checked open heifers weighing 850 to 950. Cole Schaefer, 90 head of preg checked open heifers weighing 975 to 1100 pounds. Lyle Cattle Company, 86 Angus open heifers weighing 9 to 9 1/4. The Kelly Ranch, Mike, Dan, and Tom, 78 Angus and a few black white face steers weighing 850 to 950. All this and many more valued consignments this Thursday, September 3rd at Ogallala Livestock Special Stocker Feeder Sale starting at 10 a.m. selling 2,000 head.
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That's Florida Georgia Line with Simple on the River. Hey, celebrity birthdays on this August 29th. Temple Grandin turned 79. Grandin is an animal scientist, author, and professor whose work has had a major impact on livestock handling and animal welfare. Elliot Gould turns 88. Known for movies including MASH, The Long Goodbye, Bob and Carol, and Ted and Alice, and the Ocean's 11 films. Carla Gugino turns 55 today. She's appeared in The Haunting of Hill House, Watchmen, Sin City, Spy Kids, and Gerald's Game. And Lea Michele turns 40 today. Sorry about that. Best known for playing Rachel Berry on Glee and for her Broadway career. So if it is your birthday today, that is who you share it with. Hopefully you didn't hear me there. I didn't mean to mess that up.

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9: Mainly sunny skies this afternoon with daytime highs approaching 96. Southwesterly winds 5 to 10 miles per hour. Partly cloudy tonight, slight chance for storms 69. Highs around 94, tomorrow mainly clear. From the River Weather Center, I'm meteorologist Jennifer Wojcicki. Right now, 93.
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Good Life, Great Country, 93.1 The River. That is Morgan Wallen with Ben By Now. It is just about 4 here on this Saturday, August 29th. John Willis with you. You're here to listen to some great country music, so who am I to get in the way of that? Here's Midland and Drinking Problem on The River.

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4: Fox News, I'm Carmen Roberts. Hundreds of families around the world are waiting, including 90 American families desperately waiting for word on their loved ones who are missing in the catastrophic flood in Nepal and Tibet. And this man tells Fox News that his father went missing just after the group was cleared to pass from Nepal to China.
5: They had just cleared cleared to pass the border from Nepal into China, and that was about 45 minutes before the flooding kicked off. And that's the last we heard from anyone in our group.
4: 3,000 people are missing, 676 confirmed dead. Residents of Iceland are voting over whether to restart talks about joining the EU.
6: Supporters say closer ties with Europe could bring greater economic and geopolitical security. Opponents warn negotiations could threaten Iceland's sovereignty.
4: Fox's Jeff Manasso, America's listening to Fox News.
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8: Chance of thunderstorms tonight, otherwise partly cloudy skies. Lows dip down to about 68, southerly winds 5 to 10 miles per hour. Sunshine mixed with clouds at times again tomorrow, slight chance of rain showers. Highs level off around 94. From the River Weather Center, I'm meteorologist Jennifer Vujicic-Ski. Right now, it's 93 degrees.
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0: That's Vincent Mason and Damned If I Do on 93.1 The River. Well, hey, listen to this. General Mills has said that cereals, including Lucky Charms and Trix, are now made without artificial colors. I have more on that in just a little bit on The River.
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Good Life, Great Country, 93.1, the river that is hardy with truck bed. All right, listen to this here on this Saturday. General Mills announced on Wednesday that it has officially removed artificial colors from all of its cereals in the United States. That means that brands including Lucky Charms and Trix are now made and available without synthetic color additives, according to the company's statement. The company said in the statement that 90% of its U.S. retail portfolio has transitioned away from artificial colors and that it remains on track to complete the removal of artificial colors from all of its U.S. retail products by the end of 2027, and that includes in fruit snacks and baking products. Removing artificial food dyes and colorings has been a cornerstone of Health and Human Service Secretary Robert F. Kennedy Jr.'s Make America Healthy Again initiative. So, no more artificial colors and some big name cereals. You know, those are some big cereals there. I'm a big fan of the Lucky Charms. Here's Wyatt Flores and How to Let Me Go on the River.

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5: Chance of thunderstorms tonight, otherwise partly cloudy skies. Lows dip down to about 68, southerly winds 5 to 10 miles per hour. Sunshine mixed with clouds at times again tomorrow, slight chance of rain showers. Highs level off around 94. From the River Weather Center, I'm meteorologist Jennifer Vujicic. Right now, it's 92 degrees.
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Good Life, Great Country, 93.1 The River. That is Lainey Wilson and John Mayer with Phone Keys Wallet. Well, as the great Alan Jackson and Jimmy Buffett once said, it is 5 o'clock somewhere, and that 5 o'clock is right here on the river. John Willis with you. Thank you so much for spending part of your afternoon with us. We're going to keep the good times rolling with Dierks Bentley and 5150.

ranch hand in a pinch, man. Hotter than the red on the cattle brand. Cause she's a gold digger with a quick trigger. A cast iron skillet swinging lid flipper. Now he's a double wide on the county line. Sipping on a six pack of Lone Star Light. She did him dirty, took him to

0: What he didn't do. There's Carly Pierce with What He Didn't Do on Nebraska's Country Station, 93.1 The River. Well, hey, Nebraska is the home of the good life and great beef. 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
1: I'm Roger Stern. Iran says it's standing firm against U.S. sanctions designed to ruin its economy, and the Trump administration wants to turn up the heat.
2: Treasury Secretary Scott Bessent will head to a G20 summit in Asheville, North Carolina next week, trying to appeal to those countries to join the U.S. sanctions program.
1: Fox's Jonathan Hunt in Tel Aviv. He says videos show a shortage of goods in Iran and long lines at gas stations. Mother Nature making it harder today to search for survivors in Nepal's killer flood.
3: It's monsoon season in the region, so search and rescue operations were temporarily suspended today because of rain and fog, but helicopters soon resumed.
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5: Chance of thunderstorms tonight, otherwise partly cloudy skies. Lows dip down to about 68, southerly winds 5 to 10 miles per hour. Sunshine mixed with clouds at times again. Tomorrow, slight chance of rain showers. Highs level off around 94. From the River Weather Center, I'm meteorologist Jennifer Wojcicki. Right now, it's 92 degrees.
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0: Riley Green and Think As You Drunk on 93.1 The River. Well, hey, listen to this. The FDA has approved updated COVID vaccines. Here's what you need to know. I have the information coming up in just a little bit on The River.
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That's Corey Kent and Wild as Her on 93.1 The River. All right, listen to this here on this Saturday. As summer winds down and students across the United States head back to school, it also means updated COVID-19 vaccines are around the corner. And this week, the Food and Drug Administration approved updated vaccines to protect against the predominant strain of the virus. So who is eligible? Moderna's shot is approved for those 6 months through 64 years old. Pfizer's shot is approved for 5 years through 64 years old. And according to the SDC, underlying conditions placing people at risk for high risk of severe COVID-19 include but are not limited to cancer, asthma, chronic lung diseases, diabetes, heart conditions, mental health conditions, and pregnancy. Now, the vaccines are expected to be available in pharmacies, hospitals, and clinics across the U.S. in the upcoming days. The consensus right now, it's unclear if uninsured individuals will be able to access vaccines through their state or local health department immunization programs this season. So they're still trying to figure out if the vaccines will be free. And there are some people that are saying may want to get vaccinated. And despite many Americans having received the vaccines or previously being affected with it, they noted that immunity can wane. Vaccination can help reduce the risk of severe illness, including hospitalization and death. More than 1.2 million Americans have died from the virus since the pandemic began, according to the CDC. So, another one of those. That is the information that has been passed down to me on current situation there. Here's Kevin Powers and Shaboozy with...

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9: Chance of thunderstorms tonight, otherwise partly cloudy skies. Lows dip down to about 68, southerly winds 5 to 10 miles per hour. Sunshine mixed with clouds at times again tomorrow, slight chance of rain showers. Highs level off around 94. From the River Weather Center, I'm meteorologist Jennifer Vujicic. Currently, it's 91 degrees.
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Kenny Chesney with Carry On Nebraska's Country Station, 93.1 The River. It is just about 6 here on this Saturday, August 29th. John Willis with you. One final hour. Let's keep things rolling with Brantley Gilbert. And You Don't Know Her Like I Do on The River.

0: That's Morgan Wallen and Thought You Should Know on 93.1 The River. 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
2: News. I'm Carmen Roberts. Rescue crews are rushing to find survivors in Nepal and Tibet after Wednesday's catastrophic flash floods.
3: Search and rescue operations were temporarily suspended because of rain and heavy fog. Authorities are also monitoring two lakes upstream formed by the disaster, one of which was overflowing at times.
2: And that is Fox's Stephanie Bennett reporting from London. At least 676 people confirmed dead, nearly 3,000 missing, including 90 Americans. The Trump administration keeps up economic pressure on Iran as G20 economic leaders meet in North Carolina.
4: The challenge now for Treasury Secretary Scott Bessent as he heads to the summit in Asheville, North Carolina, is to get the rest of the world's big economies on board with that sanctions program. And the biggest target there is obviously China.
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7: Chance of thunderstorms tonight, otherwise partly cloudy skies. Lows dip down to about 68, southerly winds 5 to 10 miles per hour. Sunshine mixed with clouds at times again. Tomorrow, slight chance of rain showers. Highs level off around 94. From the River Weather Center, I'm meteorologist Jennifer Vujicic-Ski. Currently, it's 91 degrees.
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0: That's Cole Goodwin and Howdy on 93.1 The River. Hey, we got plenty more country coming up. Ella Langley, Trace Adkins, Cody Johnson, George Strait. They are all on the way. First up, here's Jordan Davis.
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2: 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It's not just another airless tire. 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

That's Jordan Davison, slow dance in a parking lot on Nebraska's Country Station, 93.1 The River. All right, that'll just about wrap things up for me here on this Saturday, August 29th. I'm John Willis. Thank you so much for hanging out on the River Afternoon Show. We will talk to you next time. Have a great rest of your Saturday. Have a fantastic rest of your weekend. Here's Logan Mize and Great Big Hearts to send me away on the river.

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13: Partly cloudy tonight with a chance of thunderstorms. Lows around 68. Easterly winds around 5 miles per hour. Partly cloudy skies again tomorrow. Highs around 94. Partly cloudy tomorrow night. Slight chance for storms, 67. From the River Weather Center, I'm meteorologist Jennifer Vujicic-Ski. Right now, it's 87 degrees.
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